gave you boys a break, now y'all gotta deal with me. I try to give them the game, they ain't keep it real with me. I had homies I was supposed to come up and get rich with me. I had some shorties I was supposed to stay down and have kids with me. Long story, it's a lot. Now my circle's so small that it's closer to a dot. They thought I was repping Grape Street, I'm turning up the

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1: When we are together, we got power. 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

0: stressed out like a motherfucker. 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I know these niggas saying something. AMG's pushing through the summer rain. I figured if I make this last play, then I'm out the game. A Gen 5 and a razor blade, shaping up a 36 watt, my jewels tailor made. White ghost hit the block, we hopping over barricades. Cardio in the morning, jogging with a 38, product of the dope game. 38 Harbor Road, came from the PJs. Now I'm thinking PJs, a flight to another state. Enticed when the packs came. You crossed me and lost me, shit'll never be the same.
1: You got me fucked up, thinking I'ma switch up

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1: Hey, I thought it was all over.
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No confessions, questions, we contesting. Fireworks will send a message, iridescent. 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If you rush in, at your door and we address them, we gon' bless them. 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

0: And if it's an illusion, I don't want to wake up. 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So that's what I think about control. And that's my story, and I'm sticking to it.
1: That was beautiful, Mommy. That was perfect.
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1: Chaka Khan. 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

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She says, "Hey babe, take a walk on the wild side."

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Why was TPS at my crib until you boy slid? It is what it is. Check signing is my kink, pushing out ink, I feel like a squid. I would probably need a YouTube

pipe like they came from a what? Bag with a pipe like they came from a Scottish home. Damn, way niggas talking by ice must be a cell on microphone. How you niggas go from asking for some tickets, now you niggas trying to stop the show. 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Why was TPS at my crib until you boy slid? It is what it is. Check signing is

Watching you dancing up there, changing direction. You painting the sky with your head. 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New pair of dreams.

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0: My therapist told me that I should tell you the truth, and you're still angry. So sometimes I feel like I still should have lied. I tell you the truth because I care, but I also lie to you because I care. But if I tell you the truth, I guess I can sleep better at night. But then it looks like I don't care because I'm telling you the truth. I mean, I guess I'm just not a... Everybody hates when they get to that part when they realize that I don't want to tell you I don't care, but if it seems like I don't care, it doesn't mean I don't care. It just looks like I don't care. Because my emotions have been sanded off. I live in LA, sweetie. What do you expect?
1: This is Polyradio.

0: Dios.
1: You've never heard of Chaka Khan? What are they teaching you in school?

0: time directing an episode and also in English, that's too much maybe. That's but why.
1: But it's a challenge.
0: It's a challenge. But why in English tonight? Because we have two people with us. All Inside, that is the translation of Tutti, of Tutti Dentro, that is the name of the program, because there is my roommate.
2: Hello, I am Christophe Los Vicinas.
0: And his friend.
3: Hello, I'm Genesis.
0: And they all come from Greece. And tonight we are going to talk about water polo.
1: Have I.
0: Because they are kind of professional players of water polo.
1: And we, you are an amateur
0: water polo player. I play since less than two years.
1: I played 8 years in Apulia, so I'm also an amateur. I was an amateur. I'm not an amateur, but I'm not a player anymore.
0: Yeah, but still more expert than me, I guess.
1: Ah, maybe, I don't know.
0: So we're going to talk about water polo in Italy and in Greece, and also I would like to focus on how like children get to approach the sports. When they grew up, and also like how is the word of water polo in Greek, in Greece and in Italy. But now it's the moment for a song. We're going to listen to Marechia

0: Nugenea, che tra l'altro qualche giorno fa hanno rilasciato il loro ultimo disco,
1: People of the Moon.
0: Ancora non l'ho ascoltato.
1: Bello, bello, un po' più bossa nova.
0: Più international.
1: Ma noi dovremmo parlare international.
0: È vero, we should go back to the international language, that English.
1: Yeah, English, we love English.
0: Do you?
1: No.
0: I do love Esperanto, but
1: Esperanto. Do you talk Esperanto?
0: No. I think nobody talks.
1: Nobody. Esperanto. Yeah, nobody really talks Esperanto, but everybody knows some words, you know, in Spanish, French, and whatsoever.
0: Like ciao.
1: Ciao. Keleretil.
0: Keleretil.
1: Yeah, because it's a mess, really.
0: It's a fucking mess. So, guys, welcome. I hope you're feeling comfortable here. Even if we are all wet of water, even if we are not in the
1: in the
0: would
1: pool.
0: Like to be in a pool right now, mm-hmm. but we are wet like we are in the pool. So what is, I don't know, tell us about a bit about yourself, about your story in water polo. Chris?
2: Thank you very much for the invitation.
0: I hope you prepared your answer.
2: I will.
0: Don't worry.
1: Water polo guys are not so talkable in general, right?
2: I don't think so. Like, I started in the sixth grade of high school, no, of primary school.
0: Hey.
2: Because my father used to play water polo when he was young in Greece. And, like, after trying a lot of different sports, all of them were like pool sports, like diving or swimming.
0: Mm-hmm.
2: My bigger brother started water polo. And before, because my father also did, I was like, okay, let me try it. And then eventually I tried it and I was slim and I was kind of the guy they needed for a goalkeeper. And they kept me in the team. So for me, it was like, I don't know. It was like they chose me to be there. And I was lucky to be like the slim guy that they needed for the team.
0: So and you're still in that position. You play as a goalkeeper.
1: Oh, you're a goalkeeper. Well, it was my dream to play as a goalkeeper.
3: Oh,
1: yeah.
3: Why though?
2: He's also a goalkeeper.
1: Yeah. Oh, okay.
3: Well, I used to be. I've not told my story yet, but yeah, I used to be. I don't play anymore.
1: Yeah, no, because like in Italy, we got a culture around goalkeeping, also in football, in soccer. Mm-hmm. So,
3: you got all the legendary players.
1: Yeah,
3: right?
1: Yeah, like Buffon, Donnarumma right now. And a lot of guys my age wanted to do the goalkeeper, you know?
3: Yeah.
1: Because it's a great position. I was, and I still am, really, really slim, and so not really a water polo guy, but I was fast in swimming, so mm-hmm. they didn't put me there.
0: preferred like your speed ability.
1: Yeah, well, speed. Let's talk about not speed. I don't know. Yeah, I was the only one able to swim, you know,
0: okay.
1: Because we were really little, and it was a project that was born in right there, you know, we were the first.
0: Ah, okay, you
1: we were the pioneering water polo in Noci.
0: In Noci, okay. And Chris, were you happy like to being selected for this position, or you would have liked something else in that moment?
2: No.
0: Or you fell in love with water polo because you were doing the goalkeeper?
2: Like, I was too slim to play everywhere else. Like, I was also not that good at swimming. I used to stop in the middle of the pool to take breaks to breathe. Like, but then as a goalkeeper, I saw that from the time that I started, I used to like being good and like I could stop some shoots, but I couldn't shoot.
0: Okay.
2: So it was kind of natural to me to stay in the position that they tried me for.
0: Yeah, kind of natural is a nice way to say no other position was good at that moment.
2: Not only that, but like I used to play in a team that was like professional team. It was like in the first category in Greece. So you didn't have a choice. Like they chose me to play in a goalkeeper position, and I was trained especially to be a goalkeeper position. The goalkeeper.
0: Okay.
2: I didn't have a chance like to say, oh, I don't want this position, because if I told them I don't want to play goalkeeper, they would have kicked me and like got me to play with the other child that they're not in the first team.
0: Okay.
2: Like, I was in the few lucky that in the first year I joined the team, I played the championship also. Every other guy that hadn't any knowledge, he couldn't like be in the team selected to play in the championship.
0: Okay.
2: So for me, that was the story of a goalkeeper.
0: Okay. And what about you? What is your story?
3: Actually, I've been playing like No, I'm 1 year retired, let's say. Okay. I stopped last year.
0: So not so long. I think Chris stopped way longer than...
2: No. I stopped last year also.
0: Ah, also? Okay.
3: And I was playing like 12 years, you know, from 12 years old up to 24. Well, the story is like pretty simple. I was, you know, just a little kid that wanted obviously to be involved in sports. And I tried basketball, all kinds of stuff. But actually, like water polo, because of the, like, there's a thing where we all like train a lot in water polo, especially in Greece. I don't know in Italy what's going on. But because of that, I like started to like get really fit.
0: Yeah.
3: And I really like that. And that kept me, you know, keep going and wanting more. So I think that's what made me like feel good about myself and also like want to be better because of the training every day and that, the process of that. And I've played like in, I think, 5 different teams. 2 in Athens. Oh, sorry, 3 in Athens and 1 in Patras. That's 4. I mainly played in the second division of Greece.
0: Okay.
3: I've won the second division once with Chris. We were teammates back then. Yeah. That was like, when was that?
2: 2022.
3: Yeah, 2022 in Patras, which was really nice. Like, you know, feeling all the hard work paid off and stuff like that. And I've also like played 1 year in the first category of Greece.
0: Okay. After this year.
3: Mm-hmm. Yeah, obviously. Yeah. And then I've been like 2 times in the third place of the second league. Okay.
0: But you reached the first category with the same team with you, or you won?
3: Yeah, Patras, Nautical Club of Patras.
0: Okay, but it was like the main team of Patras?
3: Mm-hmm. Big like history, young. Like big team.
0: Okay, it's the only one, not like...
2: No, there are 3
3: it
2: teams.
3: It has 4 teams, I think.
0: 4 teams.
3: But like that's the main, like it's been since the 30s.
0: Like there is no an adult version of that team. Like it's the top.
3: No, there's no. It is at the top, yeah.
0: Okay, that's what I wanted.
3: yeah.
1: I got a question, because you two are goalkeepers.
3: Yeah.
1: So, but in the pitch there's only one goalkeeper, so who was the strongest?
2: Dionysius was the first one.
1: Well, you were the first one and you were the second.
3: Well, you know, we have to, like, I have to put a disclaimer here, because especially in our position, goalkeepers, we tend, like, especially coaches, tend to pick the older one.
1: Yeah, sure.
3: Because of the most experience, you know?
0: Yeah. Okay.
3: So, yeah, you could say I was, like, stronger, but that was due to the more, like, I'm 4 years older than Chris.
1: Yeah. So how old are you guys?
3: I'm 26 right now.
2: 22.
1: Okay, so you're older than 4 years, so I got it, yeah.
3: Yeah.
1: Especially 2022, 2023, it's... 3 years ago, so you were 19, and
3: yeah, he was first in Patras as well. It was
2: my first year in Patras.
1: Yeah, okay.
0: He was just a kid.
1: Well, it was a great year. You won.
2: Yeah, I mean.
3: And we were also students in there.
1: Okay.
3: Yeah.
1: How many minutes did you play, Chris?
2: I don't know exactly, but I kind of played kind of like little minutes in every game.
1: Yeah, okay.
2: I used to like play
1: fourth slot, fourth time.
2: Yeah, in the fourth quarter. Because like, but we used to have a great chemistry, especially in the training.
1: Yeah, sure.
3: Yeah, that's really, yeah, that's true. And I think it's like one of the most important things.
1: Yeah, especially for goalkeepers. Like my teammates, they were goalkeepers. They were friends, and it was really good. Like you can, also for the other teammates, it's good because you can, you're more... attached to one or the other one? No, it's you are attached to the both of them in the same way.
3: Well, most of the times goalkeepers tend to be friends with each other.
1: Yeah,
3: because, you know, with the other players is that you feel like you don't share that many similarities in your game as like we're goalkeepers.
1: Yeah, so also the training, it's the same.
2: It's different.
1: Yeah, and it's different from the other ones.
3: Yeah, a lot different.
1: So a lot of leg training, you know?
3: Yeah, every day is leg day. Yeah. As a goalkeeper, yeah, every day.
1: Yeah.
0: It's kind of the contrary of the gym.
1: Yeah.
0: Where you avoid gym day.
3: Exactly.
0: Leg day.
2: But no swim day for us goalkeepers. When the other players tend to do like 3, 4, 5, 6 kilometers swimming,
1: yeah.
2: We just took a weight and lift the weight up and did bicycle or like egg beater.
1: So no swim at all for the goalkeepers?
2: No, we had swim. Okay. But 1 to 2 kilometers compared to 5 to 6.
0: So the rest of the exercise were outside of the water?
2: No.
0: And I like bicycle in the water.
2: In the water. Yeah. It's called bicycle or egg beater.
0: Yes, sorry. I thought like lifting up outside and doing bicycle. But I know that the movement you your leg is also called bicycle. Yeah.
2: Bicycle, and also the coach gave us weights to hold while we were doing bicycle.
0: Okay.
1: So one of the things I remember, it's the training with the shirt on.
2: Yeah.
1: Yeah? Did you do it?
2: We did. Yeah, shirt on.
1: Also the weighted belt.
2: Yeah, the weighted belt. Yeah. Weighted vest.
1: I did it too, yeah.
0: Who is Goku from Dragon Ball?
1: Yeah, it's the same thing. Then when you remove it, it's like you fry. You're going to
3: fly. Yeah, you're Super Saiyan. Yeah.
2: It's like passes with the medical ball.
1: Yeah.
2: When you do passes with 1 to 2 kilogram ball, then you take the regular ball and you feel like you can throw.
0: Yeah, you throw like out over the other door.
3: Yeah.
2: Over the pool.
0: Like over the pool, outside.
1: Mauro, did you ever do it?
0: No. With the belt, no. But yeah, sometimes we exercise with the weights ball.
1: And the medical ball.
0: Yeah, with the medical ball.
1: It's so great. The feeling after, not the feeling using it.
0: Yeah, but when you do with the 2 kilograms, you risk to break your, I don't know, your elbow, your shoulder.
1: Yeah, maybe.
3: Yeah.
0: But yes. So we can go to the next song that is Easy Lover from Phil Collins.

0: And here we go again.
1: Phil Collins, easy lover.
0: Yeah, I love him. I love him, every part of him, I think. I would like to play with him water polo.
2: Yeah.
1: Okay.
0: But I think right now he cannot even like hold a stick.
1: No.
0: To play
1: he
0: drum.
1: He never could, you know. It doesn't give me the vibe of someone that could hold a chopstick, you know.
0: Yeah. No. But do I give you the vibe of someone playing water polo?
1: Not really.
0: Not really, right.
1: But I don't give the vibe either, you know?
0: Maybe yes.
1: Yeah? What do you think, Mauro?
0: But I don't know, like, I don't have the vibe of people playing water polo because, like, it wasn't a sport I used to consider so much until when I started realizing it existed, like, you know? Because I've grown up, you know, in a little town, less Santo Stefano di Camastra, you know.
1: Santo Stefano di Camastra!
0: You know, it's really little. We don't have a swimming pool in our town. So the only sports you could play in Santo Stefano were soccer, volleyball after a certain time, and nothing else. It's like that. So I played soccer for maybe 3 years, 4 years. And then my parents subscribed me to this like swimming course in a swimming pool that was like 1 hour away from Santo Stefano.
3: So oh, really?
0: We used to go there for some years, 2 times per week. For some years, also 3 times per week. So every Monday, every Wednesday, and every Friday as well. So, but also no water polo. It wasn't so deep. So I didn't grow up with this. Like this kind of sports are a sport around me. And now when I finished studying and I started working gaining my money, I said that now I need to do like with a weekly appointment a sport. And I said, okay, I would like to play a team sport. So I exclude the gym and also all the like tennis and things like that. But I wanted something like involving the water. Because you know, water is the complete.
3: Yeah. Did you have any experience like swimming or nothing at all?
0: No, I swam for 7 years.
3: Mm, okay.
0: Yes.
3: Okay.
0: Then I lived close to the sea, so I feel really comfortable.
3: Oh, yeah. Okay.
0: With water, also going like to apnea stuff. Yeah. And then I said, you know, I could try water polo because it's team sport and it's in water. I went to try a lesson, I fell in love with it, and then since November 2024 I've been playing like every week, and it's not, I know that is not enough, I would need to go there twice, but of course I'm not kind of, Chris knows that I'm not part of a team, it's just an amateur course where we do like first minutes of training, and then it's like a unique game where we continuously switch position. Also, we can play part of the time as a goalkeeper.
1: It's paradise.
0: Yeah, it's paradise.
3: And what position do you like the most?
0: No, I like. I appreciate every position.
1: Okay, one thing you have to know is he doesn't know positions.
3: Because that's okay. He's reading you.
1: No, it's okay, but he doesn't know it.
0: No, I didn't do the effort. But no, I like playing the.
3: Maybe let's say like you prefer defense or offense, then. Like you prefer scoring goals or blocking shots?
0: No, I also like scoring goals a lot, but I like to cut from the defense. So I like 1 and 3, but also I like being in the second position. So like center defender. Am I right? It's 1-2-3 from the side.
1: What are you trying to say?
0: How do you call the position?
1: Yeah, 1, 2, 3, 4, 5.
0: And the one
1: six,
0: is
1: and 7 also.
0: Is the attacker on the?
1: The one is the attacker on the right.
0: Okay, then 4 and 6, but also 5.
1: 6 is the middle guy, centro boa.
0: You see, then I don't know them.
1: Yeah, I figured out.
0: You were right.
1: No. So, do you like?
0: The center defender.
1: The center defender, so the position number 3.
0: And also the side defenders.
1: Okay, so 2 and 4.
0: I like to cut and then try to score.
1: Okay.
0: Yes.
1: Yeah.
0: Oh, now Chris just went out of the room to take his bottle.
3: Yeah, casually went out.
0: Yes. And he told me this because, like, you know, for my birthday this year, he got me a present. He got me like a squishy bottle for the water polo. And then I said, why should I drink while I'm in the water? And apparently...
2: lose.
0: It's like it's really used to drink.
2: Yeah, because you sweat a lot and you lose a lot of water when you are...
0: And you don't even realize it.
2: You don't even realize because you also sweat, but the water of the pool, like, washes out the sweat or, like, it doesn't make you feel like you're hot because most of the times the pools are cold, colder than your body. So you cannot realize that you're losing a lot of water while you're playing. You're sweating a lot. It's a very good form of cardio.
0: Okay.
1: Well, there's a famous meme on the internet.
2: With the water polo player.
1: Yeah. Water polo goalkeeper, I think.
3: I think he's Greek.
1: Yeah, right?
3: I think that's... Yeah.
1: Oh, okay,
3: yeah.
1: Do you know him?
3: Well, not personally.
1: Yeah, no, okay. But do you know who he is?
3: Yeah, he's still playing, actually.
1: Really?
3: He's What's like 40. He Flegas. You know Constantinos Flegas. Yeah.
2: He was one of the national team.
3: Really good goalkeeper.
1: Oh, okay.
2: But, like, also when you're playing, it's kind of refreshing to throw cold water because most of the times the water that they give you from the bench, it's very cold and it wakes you up. For me, it was a meme also in my team that every time I needed water to throw it in my face. And when I changed, when I changed teams and I used to ask for a lot of water, the coach was like to the staff, was like, why is he drinking so much water? And the staff, because they realized, was like, no, he's throwing it in his face.
0: So you were drinking more water than other people anyway.
2: Yeah, but also I was throwing in my face more water than other people. Yeah, it's very useful. You should try it.
1: You were talking about training before. How many times a week did you train? Because I train like every day.
0: And how long?
2: Should I start? Depends on like what stage of our career.
1: Okay.
2: But the year that I used to play

0: category. It was regional, so it was not at an high level, but we trained
1: still trained a lot.
0: Yeah, every day 1 hour and a half, 2 hours, compared to the other sports like football. Yeah. 3 times a week, 2 times a week, it's another thing.
1: I was like in the early part of the afternoon, or usually like in the end, or in the evening?
2: We were doing late, like 9 o'clock, yeah, in the evening.
3: The first was like at 1:30 in the midday.
2: Yeah,
3: combined with the gym, and the second was like at 9 in the night.
1: And did you eat before?
3: Yes, of course.
2: Yeah, the problem is always after, you know, because it's.
1: So what do you do? You eat? You don't?
2: You cannot skip this meal because you're so hungry.
1: I know. But then you go to bed with this like bowl of food in your stomach.
2: Yeah, it sucks. It sucks. It's really tough.
3: When I used to play in the team with the Unices, I was in my first year also as a student. It was my first year living alone and everything. So I had to cook my own food and everything. It was a nightmare because I was cooking and eating, and I still needed more because so much training, you can understand.
1: Yeah, I can understand, yeah.
3: But when I tell you in the house, eat more or more because of the training, you don't want to eat.
1: Yeah, I eat my portion of pasta and that's it. And only, if I don't eat like proteins, like if I eat, I don't know, pasta with pesto, for example, it says, where is the meat? You're not eating enough meat.
3: You need protein.
1: Yeah, he's the anti-vegan guy, I think.
0: Well, you're a slim guy, Mauro. Yeah.
3: Yeah, you are slim.
1: I am slim, but I eat fucking lot.
3: You don't
1: no,
3: eat.
1: No. You don't know how much the other people eat. I eat, like, you know, I've grown up eating first and second meal at lunch and at dinner since I'm young.
0: Yeah, but it's the quantity, you know?
3: But
0: yeah,
3: the quantity. You're not playing water polo. When
0: like, how much pasta do you eat a day?
1: 160.
0: Yeah, it's not enough. It's not nearly enough.
1: That's enough.
0: When I played, it was 250.
1: I know, guys. That's what I can buy with my money.
0: I am still seeing.
2: Yeah, hard time, right?
1: Yes, it's, you know, it's just I don't want to cook two things at a time. But what about you, Mattia?
0: So I stopped playing like 4 years ago. Okay. And so since I came here in Milan, and I didn't touch a water polo ball since then. But I feel not so good about it, you know? I want to come back, maybe in your team.
1: I hope so.
0: Yeah, because I think it's... I love the team thing, the bond thing, and the other... And so, if it's a water thing, it's so good. So good.

0: E questa era Scusa Mary di Rino Gaetano, una canzone stupenda che tra l'altro ho scoperto poco tempo fa e me ne sono anche qui innamorato. Non come Phil Collins.
1: Ma stai parlando di nome in italiano. 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
0: Meno male che mi ricordi dei miei doveri. So, no, I wanted to know from you, like, is Nochi big enough to have a swimming pool and to have a swimming pool that is like enough large, enough deep to
1: To practice water polo. Nochi is 18,000 inhabitants, so it's not so big. But not so young, but when I was a little, it was young. It was from 2007, 8, 9, I think. And it is the first swimming pool in the south of Italy using ozone.
2: Really?
1: Yeah. So there was not so much chlorine. So also the...
3: Your eyes didn't hurt.
1: Yeah. Mm-hmm. So when I went outside for doing matches, my eyes burnt like hell. And when I was practicing, it was like, okay. And so this young pool we started the water polo course.
0: Okay.
1: Like my year started the water polo course. So we weren't really expert.
0: Okay.
1: Our coach was a Nochi guy that played water polo in low levels.
0: Okay.
1: But he taught us well. We started at 13 years. First year after elementary school.
0: Okay. And is the team still existing?
1: Yes, more or less. We joined with a Conversano team. It's another team near us.
0: Okay.
1: And it's still existing on the juniors.
2: Okay.
1: Like the juniors are really good, you know.
0: Okay.
1: They're doing good. They're playing with a Puglia team. They're good. When I go in a Puglia, sometimes when I can, I go and follow their matches. And also my former teammate is now their coach, so it's good to come back and see my loved Tony doing the coach to the little boys.
0: You can say hi to him if you want.
1: Yeah. No, it's good. It bring back a lot of memories, a lot of good memories. You know, because I love the thing about the team and the bond in the dressing room. You know. We did everything. We destroyed walls in the dressing room. It was crazy.
0: Yeah. But once you have the facilities where you can do stuff,
1: yeah,
0: there going always to be someone to start.
1: Yeah. Yeah, sure.
0: So I don't know if like in Italy we have so much like the culture of water polo.
1: No, maybe in Greece.
0: Would you say that water polo has like a role that is kind of comparable to the role that could have like that soccer could have? I don't know.
4: I think nowadays, especially water polo, has become our national sport.
3: Yeah, in Greece.
1: Yeah, I think maybe so.
3: Because of the achievements, we're doing really good lately.
0: Okay.
4: Our national team is doing really good, but like also like in the previous years, in 2012, I think Olympic Games, they also were good.
3: Yeah, we've had like really good teams.
4: It's not that popular because, as I told Mauro once, it's very hard to play. For me, it's the hardest team sport you can play.
1: Yeah, maybe.
4: Whoever like can walk can play soccer or football, I don't know. But to play water polo like right and pass and shoot and like can stand, it's very difficult. So maybe it's not that famous because it requires a lot of training, but people respect water polo players and like know them.
1: Yeah, because the training is crazy.
3: I think that's what makes it special.
1: Because if you can manage to be able
3: to go through all this training.
1: Well, it's Greece, Serbia and Montenegro, I think. It's the main three.
3: It's also Hungary.
1: Hungary has a great history of water polo.
3: Yeah, also Spain. Russia, the Balkans.
1: Yeah, Spain, but like in Spain, there's also a great football team,
3: Spain is good at everything.
1: It's the national sport.
4: Yeah.
1: Mm-hmm. Maybe Greece, Montenegro, Serbia and Hungary.
4: You can say the Balkans we love.
1: Well, but you're
3: also really good. Like Italy has been good.
1: Not right now, you know?
3: Yeah, lately not so
1: lately
3: much.
1: Not,
3: but I mean, past 20 years, you've been really good.
1: Yeah, I remember Tempesti, the goalkeeper again.
4: Yeah.
1: We got a love with goalkeeper in this country. It's crazy.
0: Yeah, but I wouldn't say that water polo is so, like, considered amongst the whole sport.
1: No, nothing. Well, we have the...
0: Especially now after tennis, exploit, and volleyball, and...
1: Yeah, but we have an excellence, which is Proreco. It's really, really good, right?
4: Proreco has been winning a lot of championships in the Champions League category in the European.
1: Yeah, it's best team in Europe.
4: I don't know if all of the players are Italian.
1: No, like, not a lot. Also, there's a lot of outsiders, okay, foreigners.
0: Then let's explain to our listeners, also to me, because I don't know how it works. How is like the championship? Like, there is a world championship, and there is, I don't know, legacies per each country on something that is only involving Europe, kind of.
1: Yeah, the Champions League.
0: The Champions League.
4: We have Champions League. That's
0: okay.
1: The European, the European tournament.
4: But also there are like Europe Cup with nations and like the World Aquatics with like the nations of every country of the world.
1: Yeah, without counting the Olympics.
4: Yeah, of course.
1: The Summer Olympics, every 4 years we have, it's like a World Cup, but in the Olympics. So you get a medal, a gold medal, silver medal and bronze medal. And then we have the national tournaments. You played in the national tournaments in the second and the first division too.
3: Yeah.
1: And we got the Serie A, which is the first, Serie A 1, which is the first division. Serie A 2 is the second one, and so on. And well, the best team in Italy and also one of the best in Europe, maybe the best in Europe, is Proreco, right?
3: That's right. Yeah.
1: And then they win everything in Italy and in Europe. And then there's Brescia, which is a great Italian team. Maybe Canottieri Napoli. There's a lot of teams in near Naples. There is the sea, and then Brescia for whatever reason.
0: Because you know Brescia is the most complete province of Italy, as I always say.
1: So what are the best teams in Greece?
4: I think Olympiakos, also in basketball.
1: Yeah, okay.
4: Also in football. The best team is the team that like puts most money in the
1: sure.
0: So would you say that there is like a lot of money around these sports in
4: I would
0: Greece?
4: Say in Greece? The first 3 to 4 teams there are a lot of money, or like kind of money you can live out of them.
1: Okay.
4: But in the other teams, like the first category in Greece has like a huge gap. If you see like the salary for like the first 2-3 teams to the last teams in the same category, they should be like, they could have like a gap of, for example, like their numbers, 1 to 2,000 per month, okay, to like 1 to 300 per month, like to 500.
3: Yeah, there's a big gap, sadly, but it is what it is. So best teams for sure, Olympiakos, but it's also Vouliagmeni, which is like really historical.
0: From where?
4: From Vouliagmeni. Athens.
3: Yeah, basically Athens.
0: Okay. Surrounding.
1: It's a zone of...
0: Interland of Athens.
1: Athens.
3: Yeah.
4: It's in Attica.
3: There is also Apollon Smyrnis, which is again an Athens team. Ethnikos, which is a really historical team. Used
4: but
3: to
4: nowadays,
3: be,
4: Ethnikos.
3: Yeah. But it used to be like the best team back in the day, like 80s, 90s.
1: Yeah.
4: I would say this year in Greece, Olympiakos, Panathinaikos and Vouliagmeni. Those are...
1: You got a lot of teams linked with the, you know, the football teams, the basketball team. It's a thing that in Italy we don't have.
4: Yeah.
1: You know, but I think it's better. Here are called polisportiva. Mm-hmm. I think polisportiva.
3: Yeah,
1: don't know
3: we basically do that a lot. Polisportiva, yeah.
1: Yeah, there's a lot of sports linked to the same society. So it's better because they manage more money and they put money in here, money in that. And we don't have this. And I think it's a bad thing for us because we lack of structures, we lack of pools. In Italy, there are no pools, no good pools. If you have to do a match in a Olympic pool, so 50 meter, you have to travel a lot, especially if you're from Sicily, from Apulia. So there are not so many pools and you cannot practice. So it's a dying movement here, really. It's a little sad. I don't want to close the episode with this, but
0: yeah. In fact, I need to ask the it's almost 9 question if you want to close the episode. Like, Are you willing to go back to play?
4: Yes, of course. After coming here and training with you, like, I would definitely want to keep like a relationship with water polo, but not playing professionally again.
0: Okay.
4: Because I need to finish university.
1: Yeah. Yeah.
3: Well, for me, I've missed it. But I think, like, especially because I'm a goalkeeper, we used to, like, we can play at a very, like, old age, let's say, like, even 40. So you never know. I'm still quite young, too. So maybe I'll come back, you know?
0: Yeah. We will wait for the comeback.
4: Thank you very much.
1: Yeah, no, especially goalkeepers. They play a lot of years. Like Tempesti retired at 42, I think.
4: Yeah, because
3: did
4: like,
3: he retire eventually?
1: yeah. But he was really old. Yeah.
0: It's a shame you stay one more. You don't stay one more week. We could have snitched you in my course as I did with Chris.
3: Oh,
0: yeah. He's enjoying my course like something for free, Milan. He's really lucky. He's a really lucky boy.
4: That. In reality, it's not for free, but I'm doing trials. I'm doing trials.
0: Yes, and all my mates are really happy because he's a good goalkeeper and they love him already.
3: Oh, that's nice.
0: Also the trainer, yeah. And so
1: you convinced me. I have to come back, but I need to.
0: I need to
1: work out a little bit first, you know, because really rusty.
4: For this team, you don't have to.
1: Oh,
4: work.
1: Really?
0: Yes. Yes.
1: It's so bad. Is that bad? Okay.
0: Yeah, because I'm not even like the worst, I think, in the team.
1: Okay, okay. Yeah, but I didn't touch gym equipment in 1 year, you know?
0: Like, who cares?
1: I'm really, really rusty.
4: If you can float, you can play in.
1: Yeah, okay, perfect. Thank you so much. So you convinced me, Chris. Yeah.
0: But anyway, I think now it rains so much outside that we can do like a 2-2.
1: Yeah.
0: In the
3: find a good spot, get a ball and play.
1: Well, we got two goalkeepers.
0: Yeah, I bought a ball, but I have it in my hometown. I don't have it here, but...
4: We can divide one goalkeeper for each one of you.
0: So it's perfect.
1: Perfect.
0: So then... Thank you, Dionysius. Thank you, Chris.
4: Thank you very much.
0: Thank you, Mattia.
1: Thank you, Mauro. Ringraziamo anche Johnny Shock che si trova da Wad con la merda.
0: Grazie, Johnny. 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
1: all'Ocese.
0: Esatto.
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0: All talk, the watches on the wrist. 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
1: moments
0: we relive. It's the moments like this. 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
1: moments
0: we achieve. 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
1: moments.

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1: Ice, baby. 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
2: It sounds like night.
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1: Pulling around your extra.

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1: Griselda, Griselda, Griselda.
2: Now, buddy, I'm gonna tell you a couple of things you're gonna listen. Once you get into this family, there's no getting out. This family comes before anything. It's a thing of honor. Since time immemorial. I mean, you survived the streets. That's almost like basic training. You're a soldier now. And the number one rule in this army is making money. This is a business. It's a pyramid. Money goes up, shit goes down. If there's something to be sold, we're there. We've always been there. You got the top tier position, and for what? Because you're a good earner, and you got your honor. Not like these other fucks that act like they're maid of honor, when all they are certified bridesmaids. You'll keep that, Benny. And now it's your turn. Okay, I'm reloaded!
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0: 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Oh my. One look what it took. One look what it took. One look I was took. One look at this crew. Vitapro site. 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
1: We can no longer.
0: Come on me.

0: and we zoom in.
1: All of you get the worse it gets, I guess.
2: Oh my god, that shit's so annoying.
1: Yo, Flacco, let me play you something. Yeah, ooh, this one for all of my renegades. Playing B, sipping lemonade. 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Yeah, squad for with us heavily. 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

0: Cha.
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2: Yeah.
1: Leave your baggage at home.
2: None of that deep shit.
1: Number three, don't tap the glass.
3: Hook it, make it, no, e. 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
1: Police in this motherfucker. 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

0: Hi, Big L. Pardon the technical difficulties.
1: Check it out.
0: Yeah.
1: Check it out.
0: Put your man on too. You can do it together.
1: All right. Yeah. Set it off.